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1: 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But I knew it, I knew you.
0: Music to the max.

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6: They say the holy water's watered down, and this town's lost its faith. Our colors will fade eventually, so if our time is running out, day after day, we'll make the mundane a masterpiece. Oh my, my, oh my, my love, I take one look at you, you're taking me out.

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I know, she got it all, but got nothing to hold. Every time I saw her, not too many know. She ain't really hard, she act because she hurt, yeah. And I could be your last.

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1: Because music can make me feel things, you know, in my body that words can. 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
1: Hey, it's Ariana Grande. You're hearing my brand new song, Hate That I Made You Love Me, right now.
2: Music.